Remember those young, scruffy-haired, new-age bands from the 90s? Yeah, I don't know how to tell you this, but that was like 30 years ago. And those songs are now classics. This is the evolution of classic rock. 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
7: 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In 1968, the Beatles recorded Helter Skelter during the White Album sessions. This after Paul McCartney wanted to create the loudest, rawest track possible. In 71, John Lennon released his classic solo album, Imagine, featuring timeless anthems like the title track and Jealous Guy. In 1981, Sting and Phil Collins performed as solo acts away from the Police and Genesis for the very first time at the Secret Policeman's Other Ball Benefit. And finally, in 82, rock icons Rush released their ninth studio album, Signals, which hit number one in Canada. And that's why September 9th matters in rock. I'm Ted. Rock on.

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0: We're going to take a quick break, but we'll be back for an encore. If you cheer loud enough, I'll say it again like a douchey British rock star. If you cheer loud enough, we'll be back, all right? 20s Classic Rock, Rock 107.
1: Marcy, where's my Demerol?
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0: Hang tight. Time to flip the record over. Side B is all queued up on the Rock 107 turntable. And we drop the needle right after this.
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0: 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Why aren't they pronounced the same? From Rush to Bush. 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
1: Good morning. A mix of sun and cloud, a breezy high of 24. Right now, it's 19. I'm Elena Cameron with your Rock 107 News Update, brought to you by Alf Curtis Home Improvements, your trusted building supply partner, the number one store for large and small renovators, Old Highway 2, west of Walbridge Loyalist Road. The Office of the Fire Marshal has determined the cause of Saturday's fire on Moira Street West, electrical in nature, involving lithium-ion batteries.
2: In a release on Wednesday, Belleville Fire and Emergency Services say they responded to a report of a residential structure fire in the 100 block of Moira Street West on Saturday around 5 a.m. Upon arrival, fire crews were met with a heavy fire coming from the front entrance of a multi-unit residential building. Two residents within the unit were extricated by fire personnel. One of the residents has since been identified in a GoFundMe page as Chris Keegan, with a page saying that he's in serious condition at the Sunnybrook Health Sciences Center in Toronto. A link to the GoFundMe, as well as safety tips regarding lithium-ion batteries, can be found at QuintyNews.com. Zach McGibbon, Quinty News.
1: A committee of the Hastings Prince Edward District School Board is recommending a surplus be used in frontline education. On Tuesday, the Physical Planning, Finance, and Building Committee discussed a $517,000 surplus last year and suggested it be used to hire more educational assistants. Bryce Wilson is the superintendent of business.
3: Can we choose to use surplus in a one-time spend for like the next current year? No, it would need to be approved through a deficit budget because we'd be spending $25, $26 in 26, 27.
1: After a lengthy discussion, the committee recommended the Board of Trustees approve the request to have Board Chair Kerry Cramp write the Minister of Education requesting the surplus be used to hire more EAs. A 42-year-old Quinty West man faces multiple charges following a domestic dispute in the West End of Belleville Tuesday evening. Police say a verbal argument escalated when the man damaged a door and punched a woman inside the home. He then struck a 12-year-old child before leaving the room. The suspect was arrested for assault and mischief. He was released with an October court date. Prime Minister Mark Carney meets with his cabinet over the next 2 days in Alberta as the federal Liberal government sets out its fall agenda less than 2 weeks before Parliament resumes.
4: Fresh off of his meeting with Ukrainian President Vladimir Zelensky in Calgary, Carney will host a retreat for his cabinet in the mountain resort town of Banff. The meetings come right in the middle of an escalating tit-for-tat trade war with President Donald Trump. Trump had signed orders on Tuesday to ban certain types of Canadian imports, including types of alcohol and dairy, after Canada's own retaliatory tariffs came into effect. Kyle Duggan, The Canadian Press, Banff.
1: The visiting Ukrainian president is also expected to travel to Banff to address the federal cabinet meeting. And two local paramedics will receive prestigious awards next month. Paramedic Crystal Thrower and former paramedic Joel Daniels, who's now serving with Quinty West OPP, will receive the Governor General's EMS Exemplary Service Medal. Very few such medals are awarded. They're given to those consistently displaying good conduct, industry, and efficiency over an at least 20-year career as a paramedic. And that's news. Sports is brought to you by Boss Line Spray Foam, an investment that pays for itself. 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Well, the Toronto Blue Jays still one game back of Cleveland for the final AL wildcard spot. Toronto lost 2-0 in Sacramento to the Athletics today, dropping 2 of 3 to the A's. However, the Guardians lost to Baltimore. Toronto hosts the Orioles for a weekend series starting tomorrow night. On the gridiron, the NFL kicked off with a defensive slugfest as Seattle scraped past New England 13-10. Tonight, the league goes global as the 49ers and Rams clash in Melbourne, Australia. OJHL, the Wellington Dukes fell 6-4 to the Mississauga Chargers. Despite three-point nights from Jaden Levesque, Landon Marlowe, and Zach Mascard. Tennis, Gabriela Dabrowski eliminated in the U.S. Open doubles semifinals. In the MLS, Toronto FC held off Nashville 2-1. CF Montreal dropped a 2-1 decision to Charlotte. Former Belleville Senator Alex Formanton getting a fresh start. The forward acquitted of sexual assault charges in London, Ontario last year has signed a one-year deal with the Edmonton Oilers. Legendary broadcaster and former Kings coach Barry Melrose has passed away at the age of 70. And four-time Cup champion Andre Pronovost has died at the age of 90. Finally, local lawn bowler 13-year-old Elise Kerr swept her district playdowns recently and advances to the provincial championships to be played at the Belleville Lawn Bowling Club September 19th and 20th. 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Trailhead Belleville, next to Swiss Chalet on North Front Street. A mix of sun and cloud with a high of 24 degrees today, a little breezy too. Tonight, mostly clear, the low 10 and breezy. Sunshine tomorrow, 22 degrees the high. And looking ahead to Saturday, a mix of sun and cloud and 24. Right now, it's 19. 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
5: Good morning. It's a clear drive on the 401 in both directions. I'm not seeing any issues on Belleville or Trenton streets. Highways 62 and 37 both look good. Highway 49 is also clear. I'm not seeing any construction-related delays yet. 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With the latest traffic, I'm Antonia Altabonte.
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0: Rock 107, the Black Keys, Gold on the Ceiling, kicking off the Thursday installment of your morning buzz. I'm Buzz Collins. Alana Cameron is going to be joining us a little later this hour. Sun and cloud today, looking pretty good after a pretty soppy Wednesday, shooting for a high of 24 today. We'll have a nice breeze to kind of dry things out as well. Right now, it is 19 degrees in downtown Belleville. Lots going on this morning. Coming up, we're going to be talking about how AI apparently will wipe us all out in the next 10 years. That's right. AI is going to be apparently going to take out humans within the next decade. We'll have more on that. Also this morning, the NFL teams we love to hate the most. It's been calculated. The numbers have been extrapolated. We'll share that with you. Also, you might want to check your kid for something called toasted skin syndrome. Have you heard of that? Toasted skin syndrome. More details on that. Also, some winning on the way this morning. Another pair of tickets to the official grand opening of the Royal Coachmen in Napanee. They got a new look, a new owner. A chance for you to party with the band The Remedy this Saturday. All right. Give you a shot at that just after 8 o'clock with contest time. And there is still time to get your birthday details to us. If you're having a birthday, you know somebody having a birthday today, get those details to us through our website, rock107.ca. Somebody could score a $25 gift card to Pizza Nova. All that, as we say, and so much more. Streetheart's on the way. Hang on.
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0: Rock 107 Streetheart and Action. It's Buzz here at 619 and time to check in for the first time this morning with our friend Kevin Williams. Good morning, sir. What is going on?
1: Hey there, Buzz. Good morning. Thank you. Good morning to all. We have a stretch of some nice weather ahead over the next several days with a fresh breeze, lowering humidity, and prospects for a good helping of sunshine. Our call for today, a mix of cloud and sunshine, turning breezy and less humid. It'll end up a very comfortable, easy-to-take day. The high 24. Quite a bit cooler tonight than last night, mainly clear. We'll drop to 8. Nice and sunny tomorrow, crisp and comfortable, the high 21. Saturday, ample sunshine and warmer, the high 25. A couple of showers around on Sunday. Again, for today, Buzz, the call is a mix of sun and cloud, a freshening breeze, lowering humidity, and a top temp up 24. Back to you.
0: All right, sounds good. We'll catch up with you again next hour. Grab another update from here right around 7:50. Tom Petty, coming up next. Hang on.
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0: It's how you use it. Still banging the hell out of the speakers. 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
1: Good morning. I'm Elena Cameron. Ukrainian President Volodymyr Zelensky is set to meet with Prime Minister Mark Carney in Calgary this morning before addressing Carney's cabinet members gathered in Banff. Zelensky arrived in Calgary last night with his wife. They're also set to visit Toronto and North Bay before leaving Friday. And the Prime Minister gathering his cabinet in Banff for 2 days of meetings as Canada's trade war with the U.S. intensifies. The Liberal cabinet retreat to help the Carney government plan its agenda for the fall sitting of Parliament on September 21st. The Ontario Office of the Fire Marshal determined a lithium-ion battery caused Saturday's early morning fire on Moira Street West in Belleville, where crews pulled two people from the burning entrance of a multi-unit building. One resident identified on GoFundMe as Chris Keegan remains in serious condition at Sunnybrook in Toronto. There's a link to the fundraiser and lithium-ion safety tips at quintynews.com. Seeking to address growing parent concerns for special needs students, a Hastings Prince Edward District School Board committee has voted to ask the board chair to petition the province for special permission to hire more educational assistants. Although the board ended the 2025-26 school year with a $517,000 surplus, trustees expressed frustration that current rules prohibit applying past surpluses toward new school year spending. Chris D'Souza, a manager at the Napanee McDonald's restaurant on Centre Street North, was recently named Outstanding Manager of the Year by McDonald's Canada. The award's only given to the top 5% of managers across McDonald's locations in the country, recognizing those who have displayed exceptional leadership and commitment to the community. The AC/DC concert, scheduled for Toronto's Rogers Stadium next week, has been cancelled due to storm damage. Live Nation says engineers determined sections of the 50,000-capacity outdoor stadium damaged by last Wednesday's torrential rain and windstorm will need to be removed and rebuilt. The September 16th concert was to be the venue's final show of the season. In sports, Toronto Blue Jays lost 2-0 to the Athletics yesterday, still a game back of Cleveland for the final AL wildcard spot. The NFL kicked off with the Seattle Seahawks beating New England 13-10. At the U.S. Open, Canadian Gabriela Dabrowski and her partner were eliminated in the women's doubles semifinals. In the OJHL, Wellington lost 6-4 to Mississauga. A sun cloud mix today, a little breezy, the high 24. 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

0: 20s classic rock, Rock 107, ZZ Top, Give Me All Your Lovin'. It's 6:36 with Buzz and Alana joining us this morning. Sun and cloud today with a high of 24, maybe a little on the breezy side of things, which wouldn't be so bad. We can dry out a little bit after yesterday. 19 is where we're at right now. Alana, I don't know how you feel about this, but just reading here. Evan Hubinger, one of the lead researchers at Anthropic, says there is a greater than 10% chance AI could kill all humans. His words, not mine, could kill all humans within a decade. On that note,
1: wow. Good morning, everybody.
0: Good morning and happy Thursday. No,
1: thanks for the doom and gloom.
0: His warning, it says here, follows colleague Jacob Coxon's resignation, who said neither Anthropic nor OpenAI is acting responsibly. A bipartisan U.S. House bill, the AI Kill Switch Act, would allow Congress to shut down dangerous AI models. I think this is just me, and I've said this before, you know, some people have predicted the end of mankind will be some sort of a pandemic, maybe an asteroid, whatever. I've said, no, it's going to be Siri or Alexa or
1: the
0: whatever.
1: Machines.
0: Right, exactly. I think we should shut it. We somehow managed, did we not manage okay up until recently without artificial intelligence?
1: Well, I think so. And I mean, apparently nobody's watched a movie, science fiction movie.
0: You know, back in the day, we used to have a different term or a meaning for artificial intelligence. It was people like me who somehow still got through high school. That was your artificial intelligence right there.
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0: Rock 107, Tom Cochran, Life is a Highway, 649. It's Buzz and Alana. Sun and cloud today, a little breezy, high of 24. We're 19 right now in downtown Belleville. You excited about the new iPhone? They made the, they had the big reveal yesterday. There's a couple of them, anyway. So the foldable one.
1: Yep.
0: The iPhone Duo is what it's called. It opens like a book. Has a 7.6-inch display. The internal screen, it's got two screens. There's the internal screen. That one's 50% larger than the iPhone Pro Max. The outside screen can still be used when the phone is folded. And this is kind of cool. It says you can run two apps side by side. You can take selfies with the rear camera, watch video on the outer display at the same time. Has a titanium body, two batteries, and a side-mounted Touch ID button. Starts at a couple thousand dollars U.S. It says here, will initially come in star white and night sky.
1: So white and black?
0: Yeah. pre-orders begin October 16th, and they will be apparently in stores by October 23rd. Now, they also announced the iPhone 18 Pro. And the iPhone 18 Pro Max. This is different than the Duo, than the foldable phone. These are the 18 comes with new colors, faster charging, more than 24 hours of battery life. Well, I would hope so. I've got an Android that's about, I don't know, a year old, and I still get 2 days of battery out of that. Yeah. It says it has expanded camera and thermal management features, whatever that means. Is that a little sock that you can put it in to keep it warm?
1: It's a little fan to keep it from overheating.
0: If that doesn't impress, If that doesn't impress you enough, maybe you want the $20,000 luxury version of the iPhone Ultra.
1: Oh, yes, please.
0: That's coming from Caviar. This is a Russian company. They specialize in upgrades and
1: whatnot. Does it come with Caviar?
0: For that price, you would think they could, maybe. Anyway, the liquid... Now, the Ultra, it says, is the new Apple foldable phone. We'll get it straight because they said it was called the iPhone Duo. Is it the Duo or the Ultra? Anyway, it folds. This one's $20,000. It's a liquid metal edition iPhone. It's got a solid sterling silver back with a 3D wave pattern. Well, I'll spend $20,000 for that.
1: Yeah, fancy.
0: Shines like liquid metal. It says because the silver blocks radio signals that can't be charged wirelessly or used with MagSafe. Well, then what's the point? They're only going to make 17 of those, so you're going to want to sign up for that pretty quick.
1: Yeah.
0: The $20,000.
1: Get your name in for that one, Buzz.
0: iPhone, yeah. Got to have it before anybody else. Your dad joke on the way after this. Hang on.
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1: Good morning. A sun cloud mix today. The high 24. Right now, we're sitting at 19. 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

0: Off sandals and casual summer clothing. Trailhead Belleville, next to Swiss Chalet on North Front Street. The Office of the Ontario Fire Marshal has determined the cause of Saturday's fire on Moira Street West in Belleville involved lithium-ion batteries. Officials say they responded to a report of a residential structure fire Saturday around 5 a.m. Upon arrival, fire crews were met with a heavy fire coming from the front entrance of a multi-unit residential building. Two residents within the unit were extricated by fire personnel. One of the residents has since been identified in a GoFundMe page as Chris Keegan, with the page stating he's in serious condition at Sunnybrook Hospital in Toronto. A link to the fundraiser, as well as safety tips regarding lithium-ion batteries, at Quinty News Online. A multi-agency police operation in Tyendinaga ended safely yesterday morning following the arrest of two fleeing suspects. The joint operation between Tyendinaga Police and specialized OPP units centered around a search warrant on Lower Slash Road near Wyman Road. Two non-community members are said to have been arrested. Local police expressed their appreciation to the community for following safety directions during the response. And OPP are making a fresh push to solve the 25-year-old murder of 19-year-old Kathleen McVicker in Trenton.
1: In early 2001, McVicker moved to Ontario from her hometown of Glace Bay, Nova Scotia, to begin a life on her own. On Wednesday, June 13th, 2001, at approximately 10 p.m., she was seen leaving a friend's house, walking towards CFB Trenton, where she was living with relatives. 2 days later, her body was discovered in a wooded area on the base near Curtis Road with multiple stab wounds. Investigators remain hopeful that advancements in DNA technology and the release of a new unsolved video will generate additional information and provide answers for her family. A joint reward of $75,000 remains available for information leading to the arrest and conviction of the person or people responsible for the death of Kathleen McVicker. More on this story can be found at QuintyNews.com. Zach McGibbon, Quinty News.
0: The president of war-ravaged Ukraine has arrived in Alberta ahead of a scheduled meeting with Prime Minister Mark Carney. Volodymyr Zelensky and his wife landed in Calgary last night. The Ukrainian leader to meet with Carney in the city today and later address a federal cabinet meeting in the nearby mountain resort town of Banff. Carney says the visit will focus on our country's shared priorities, including deepening defense, economic and energy cooperation. He says their meeting will also address the human cost of Russia's war of aggression against Ukraine. And while the Prime Minister huddles with his cabinet in the Rocky Mountains amid the intensifying Canada-U.S. trade war, the leader of the official opposition is in New York to tout the benefits of free trade. Conservative leader Pierre Poilievre says he wants to make the case that Canada and the United States can be safer, richer, and more affordable if they trade freely. Poilievre says he'll meet with representatives of investors and business and give media interviews on major business networks. But he says his main audience is the American people. And that's news. 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Well, the Toronto Blue Jays still one game back of Cleveland for the final AL wildcard spot. Toronto lost 2-0 in Sacramento to the Athletics today, dropping 2 of 3 to the A's. However, the Guardians lost to Baltimore. Toronto hosts the Orioles for a weekend series starting tomorrow night. On the gridiron, the NFL kicked off with a defensive slugfest as Seattle scraped past New England 13-10. Tonight, the league goes global as the 49ers and Rams clash in Melbourne, Australia. OJHL, the Wellington Dukes fell 6-4 to the Mississauga Chargers. Despite three-point nights from Jaden Levesque, Landon Marlowe, and Zach Mascard. Tennis, Gabriela Dabrowski eliminated in the U.S. Open doubles semifinals. In the MLS, Toronto FC held off Nashville 2-1. CF Montreal dropped a 2-1 decision to Charlotte. Former Belleville Senator Alex Formanton getting a fresh start. The forward acquitted of sexual assault charges in London, Ontario last year has signed a one-year deal with the Edmonton Oilers. Legendary broadcaster and former Kings coach Barry Melrose has passed away at the age of 70. And four-time Cup champion Andre Pronovo has died at the age of 90. Finally, local lawn bowler 13-year-old Elise Kerr swept her district playdowns recently and advances to the provincial championships to be played at the Belleville Lawn Bowling Club September 19th and 20th. 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Some sun mixed in with the cloud today. A breezy high of 24 degrees. Mainly clear tonight. Still windy. And Kevin Williams says the low will drop all the way down to 8 degrees. Tomorrow, sunshine with a high of 21. A sun cloud mix and 25 degrees on Saturday. Pretty much the same Sunday, but a chance of showers too. Right now, it's 19. 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
2: We still look good on the 401 in both directions. Belleville and Trenton streets look good. Highway 62 and 37 are doing well from Highway 7 to the 401. And Highway 49, I'm just seeing some construction-related volume starting to build through Fish Lake Road and Bethesda Road. 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With the latest traffic, I'm Antonia Altabonte.
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0: AC/DC Back in Black, as you may have heard with Atlanta's news cast. AC/DC canceled their Toronto show at the Rogers Stadium. We'll have more on that as well with the entertainment bite coming up next hour. It's 7:11 on your Thursday morning, a mix of sun and cloud with a high of 24, 19 right now in downtown Belleville. Let's find out what is going on for this day in history. It is Thursday, September 10th, 2026. Just reading here, we're just 51 days away from Halloween. Doesn't seem like it should be that soon.
1: I guess so.
0: Yeah.
1: How many days from Christmas, does it say?
0: Yeah, 106.
1: Huh, okay.
0: Get that shopping started.
1: Better.
0: Yep.
1: Decorating, too.
0: This day, back in 1953, Swanson sold its first ever TV dinner. I loved the TV dinner. When I was a kid, that was always a treat. I didn't know, in hindsight now, I know when we had TV dinners, it was because Mom was on the bottle that day, But I loved the TV dinner. I loved it. Everything in, you know, one little...
1: Right all there for you.
0: This day, 1966, The Roadrunner made its debut. Meep, meep. This day, also in 1966, The Supremes hit number one with a little tune called You Can't Hurry Love.
1: Mm, you can't.
0: And then exactly 22 years later, this day, 1988, just to give you the contrast of how the musical landscape adjusted... number one on this day back in 1988, Sweet Child of Mine from Guns N' Roses. This day, 1990, the French, that would have been a fun show, The French Prince. The Fresh Prince of Bel-Air premiered on NBC. Not to be confused with The French Prince of Bel-Air. This day in 1991, Nirvana released Smells Like Teen Spirit. I remember that day because I was working at a radio station in Saskatoon, and I remember spinning that for the first time. That was their first single.
1: Mm-hmm.
0: And I just thought, good God, what is this? I wasn't sure what to make
1: of
0: it.
1: You didn't know if you liked it or didn't like it?
0: Yeah. Kind of grew on me after a while. And it was on this day in 2022, King Charles was formally proclaimed as monarch at a meeting of the Accession Council in St. James Palace. Celebrity birthdays today, Ryan Philippe is 52, director Guy Ritchie turns 58, Colin Firth is 66 today, Amy Irving turns 73, Aerosmith's Joe Perry is 76, and Jose Feliciano, Feliz Navidad, is 81 years young today. As for our rockaholic birthdays, if you want to be technical, it's actually an anniversary. Happy 60th anniversary today. Can you imagine being married to somebody for 60 years? That's too long. That's just too long.
1: You must really like each other, or you're just too lazy to...
0: You got to quit before then. I kid. I'm kidding. Happy 60th anniversary to the two greatest parents, grandparents, and great-grandparents a family could ever ask for, Jack and Joanne Scott. We love you from your three kids, six grandkids, and two great-grandkids. And I'm happy to hand over a $25 gift card from Pizza Nova to Jack and Joanne Scott. 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If you would like to get a birthday mentioned here on the Morning Buzz, get the details to us through our website, rock107.ca. Yeah. Is that it? We got it. Okay.
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0: Blown Money City Maniacs, Rock 107. It's Buzz and Alana, 720 here on your Thursday morning. Looking pretty good today. Mix of sun and cloud. Little breezy, a high of 24. We're 19 in downtown Belleville. We mentioned a few moments ago, Alana, 51 days till Halloween.
1: Yes.
0: Of course, the Halloween stuff is starting to pop up on the shelves in the stores, the decorations and whatnot.
1: Yeah.
0: It's right next to the Christmas tree displays, pretty much. This Halloween is kind of a big deal in the fact that it's the 100th anniversary of Harry Houdini's death. He died on Halloween in 1926.
1: I thought you were just going to say because it's on a Saturday, because I looked at the calendar.
0: Well, that makes it pretty cool as well. Yeah. But I feel a bit as like I feel kind of obligated to observe this occasion. I've always been a huge Houdini buff, a fan, so I feel like, I'm not an escape artist, but I feel like I should honor the occasion by performing some sort of crazy escape of some sort. You know, is that enough time to learn? Put me in a crate, nail it shut, throw me into Victoria Harbor here, and let's see how I do. I don't
1: know. Work on this.
0: I got to figure out how to do it first. might be an idea
1: as your insurance life insurance policy.
0: Anyway, well, we'll get back to you on that and see what I can cook up. A crate in the water here. That would anything for some attention. You know, that's what I'm all about. The Eagles on the way. Hang on.
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1: Good morning. I'm Elena Cameron. The president of war-ravaged Ukraine has arrived in Alberta ahead of a scheduled meeting with Prime Minister Mark Carney. Volodymyr Zelensky and his wife landed in Calgary last night. They'll also visit Banff and a cabinet retreat along with North Bay and Toronto. And while Prime Minister Carney meets with his cabinet in the Rockies over the escalating Canada-U.S. trade war, Conservative leader Pierre Poilievre is pitching free trade in New York. The official opposition leader plans to meet with major investors and business networks to argue that open trade makes both nations richer and more secure. Poilievre says his main message is directed straight at the American public. A multi-agency police operation in Tyendinaga ended safely yesterday following the arrest of two fleeing suspects. The joint operation between Tyendinaga Police and specialized OPP units centered around a search warrant on Lower Slash Road near Wyman Road. Two non-community members are said to have been arrested. The OPP making a fresh push to solve the 25-year-old murder of 19-year-old Kathleen McVicker, releasing a new video that retraces her final steps near CFB Trenton before her body was found in June 2001. Detectives hope new DNA technology and the video will spark fresh leads, with a $75,000 joint reward still available. Chris D'Souza, a manager at the Napanee McDonald's restaurant on Centre Street North, was recently named Outstanding Manager of the Year by McDonald's Canada. The award's only given to the top 5% of managers across McDonald's locations in the country, recognizing those who have displayed exceptional leadership and commitment to the community. Amid trade tensions and White House jabs at Canada, the NFL's border city Buffalo Bills is showing appreciation for neighboring fans to the north. The football team announced yesterday the Canadian national anthem will be played alongside the American anthem at the Bills' home opener next week. O Canada will be performed by Bare Naked Ladies. In sports, Toronto Blue Jays lost 2-0 to the Athletics yesterday, still a game back of Cleveland for the final AL wildcard spot. The NFL kicked off with the Seattle Seahawks beating New England 13-10. MLS, Toronto FC won, FC Montreal lost. In the OJHL, the Wellington Dukes fell to Mississauga 6-4. And former Belleville Senator Alex Formanton returning to the NHL on a one-year deal with the Edmonton Oilers. A sun cloud mix today, a little breezy, the high 24. 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

0: back in town. Thin Lizzy, Rock 107, Buzz and Alana here. It is 17. We've actually slipped a couple notches. 17 right now in downtown Belleville, though looking for a great day. Sun and cloud, a little breezy, high of 24. We'll take that. Alana, and feel free to weigh in on your thoughts on this. Yesterday, management approached me and asked me if I'd be interested in doing a talk show.
1: Yes.
0: I think on our sister station there, CJBQ. And my initial response was no, because A, it means I got to work more. But as I gave it some thought, I said, well, here's the thing. You know, if I did this, you know, I'm not adverse to doing a talk show. But I said, you know, I don't talk politics, at least not in a public forum. I have no desire to talk politics. I don't follow sports enough to have, you know, anything sports oriented. So
1: what's left to talk about?
0: What's left? What are people talking about?
1: Yeah.
0: Right? And I said, I'll tell you what. I said, you know, a talk show that I used to really get into was the Art Bell Show. Do you remember the Art Bell Show? Does that ring a bell for you
1: no.
0: at all? So Art Bell, story goes, he broadcast out of like this mobile home out in the Nevada desert. I think there's some truth to that, to be honest. And it was this late night talk show, and it was all about everything to do with the paranormal, UFOs, the unexplained, conspiracy theories. And Art is no longer with us. He hasn't been around for a while. But I thought that I could get into. And they said, yeah, you do whatever you want.
1: That sounds like the guy they went to visit in, what was it, 2012? Do you remember 2012, the movie with John Cusack?
0: Oh.
1: And they went out somewhere.
0: Yeah.
1: And visited
0: I think that was based, based on his character, his real life character. Yeah, yeah. So then it gets back to, like, it sounds like a great idea. If they're going to, you know, let me do what I want and I can talk to the people I want, I think it could be fascinating. But then it comes back to this whole thing. Well, it means extra work. So I've got to give it some thought. We'll see what happens.
1: Well, let's just say I've been approached to host same said talk show.
0: What would you do?
1: And I have yet to do it. So that'll tell you what answer I give every time I am asked to do it.
0: You know, just because something seems like a good idea, kids, doesn't mean you should follow through with it. I think that's the takeaway here. Pumpkins on the way after this. Hang on.
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0: 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Good morning again, Kevin. Boy, oh boy, as they say, what a difference a day makes.
1: Indeed, Buzz. Good morning, indeed. The front is through, and now we're going to be enjoying the fruits of a freshening breeze from northwest that will lower the humidity, injecting drier air into the region, and the result, we've got a good looker today, a beauty tomorrow. We'll carry that nice weather into the start of the weekend, so I know the Picton Fair starts tomorrow. We've got doors open downtown in Belleville on Saturday. Weather looks just fine. The night's cool, the day's mild with plenty of sun. There will be some moisture increasing again Saturday night, Sunday, and there will be a couple of showers then. I don't think Sunday's a washout. I do believe, though, that Saturday gets the nod as the nicer of the two weekend days of this go around. So the call for today, it's a beauty right now, that's for sure. Bright, sunny skies. Then I do expect some bubbly clouds to fill in. The breeze will continue to freshen, and the humidity will continue to lower. The top temp today, 24. Mainly clear tonight. It will be cooler than recent nights, the low 8. Tomorrow is a gem, bright and sunny, crisp and cool in the morning, mild and mellow in the afternoon, the high 21. And Saturday, mostly sunny and warmer with a high temperature of 25. Buzz?
0: All right, I like it. We'll get an update later this afternoon, of course, when you check back in with Rick around 425. You have a great day, my friend, and we'll talk again tomorrow morning.
1: We'll see you tomorrow. Thank you, Buzz.
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1: Good morning. Some sun, some cloud with a breeze and a high of 24. We're currently sitting at 17 degrees. I'm Elena Cameron with your Rock 107 News Update. 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Summer clearance now on at Trailhead Belleville, featuring 40% off sandals and casual summer clothing. Trailhead Belleville, next to Swiss Chalet on North Front Street. The Office of the Fire Marshal has determined the cause of Saturday's fire on Moira Street West, electrical in nature, involving lithium-ion batteries.
2: In a release on Wednesday, Belleville Fire and Emergency Services say they responded to a report of a residential structure fire in the 100 block of Moira Street West on Saturday around 5 a.m. Upon arrival, fire crews were met with a heavy fire coming from the front entrance of a multi-unit residential building. Two residents within the unit were extricated by fire personnel. One of the residents has since been identified in a GoFundMe page as Chris Keegan, with a page saying that he's in serious condition at the Sunnybrook Health Sciences Center in Toronto. A link to the GoFundMe, as well as safety tips regarding lithium-ion batteries, can be found at QuintyNews.com. Zach McGibbon, Quinty News.

0: A committee of the Hastings Prince Edward District School Board is recommending a surplus be used in frontline education. On Tuesday, the Physical Planning, Finance, and Building Committee discussed a $517,000 surplus last year and suggested it be used to hire more educational assistants. Bryce Wilson is the superintendent of business.
1: Can we choose to use surplus in a one-time spend for like the next current year? No, it would need to be approved through a deficit budget because we'd be spending $25, $26 in 26-27.
0: After a lengthy discussion, the committee recommended the Board of Trustees approve the request to have Board Chair Kerry Cramp write the Minister of Education requesting the surplus be used to hire more EAs. A 42-year-old Quinny West man faces multiple charges following a domestic dispute in the West End of Belleville Tuesday evening. Police say a verbal argument escalated when the man damaged a door and punched a woman inside the home. He then struck a 12-year-old child before leaving the room. The suspect was arrested for assault and mischief. He was released with an October court date. Prime Minister Mark Carney meets with his cabinet over the next 2 days in Alberta as the federal Liberal government sets out its fall agenda less than 2 weeks before Parliament resumes.
2: Fresh off of his meeting with Ukrainian President Volodymyr Zelensky in Calgary, Carney will host a retreat for his cabinet in the mountain resort town of Banff. The meetings come right in the middle of an escalating tit-for-tat trade war with President Donald Trump. Trump had signed orders on Tuesday to ban certain types of Canadian imports, including types of alcohol and dairy, after Canada's own retaliatory tariffs came into effect. Kyle Duggan, The Canadian Press, Banff.
0: The visiting Ukrainian president is also expected to travel to Banff to address the federal cabinet meeting. And two local paramedics will receive prestigious awards next month. Paramedic Crystal Thrower and former paramedic Joel Daniels, who is now serving with Quinty West OPP, will receive the Governor General's EMS Exemplary Service Medal. Very few such medals are awarded. They're given to those consistently displaying good conduct, industry, and efficiency over an at least 20-year career as a paramedic. And that's news. Sports is brought to you by Boss Line Spray Foam, an investment that pays for itself. 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Well, the Toronto Blue Jays still one game back of Cleveland for the final AL wildcard spot. Toronto lost 2-0 in Sacramento to the Athletics today, dropping 2 of 3 to the A's. However, the Guardians lost to Baltimore. Toronto hosts the Orioles for a weekend series starting tomorrow night. On the gridiron, the NFL kicked off with a defensive slugfest as Seattle scraped past New England 13-10. Tonight, the league goes global as the 49ers and Rams clash in Melbourne, Australia. OJHL, the Wellington Dukes fell 6-4 to the Mississauga Chargers. Despite three-point nights from Jaden Levesque, Landon Marlowe, and Zach Mascard. Tennis, Gabriela Dabrowski eliminated in the U.S. Open doubles semifinals. The MLS Toronto FC held off Nashville 2-1. CF Montreal dropped a 2-1 decision to Charlotte. Former Belleville Senator Alex Formanton getting a fresh start. The forward acquitted of sexual assault charges in London, Ontario last year has signed a one-year deal with the Edmonton Oilers. Legendary broadcaster and former Kings coach Barry Melrose has passed away at the age of 70. And four-time Cup champion Andre Pronovo has died at the age of 90. Finally, local lawn bowler 13-year-old Elise Kerr swept her district playdowns recently and advances to the provincial championships to be played at the Belleville Lawn Bowling Club September 19th and 20th. 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Some sun mixed in with the cloud today, a breezy high of 24 degrees, mainly clear tonight, still windy, and Kevin Williams says the low will drop all the way down to 8 degrees. Tomorrow's sunshine with a high of 21, a sun cloud mix and 25 degrees on Saturday, pretty much the same Sunday, but a chance of showers too. Right now, it's 17. 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
3: It's still a clear drive on the 401 in both directions. Heading through Belleville and Trenton this morning, even from Napanee or Brighton, I'm not seeing any delays. Highway 49 just has that construction-related slow patch in between County Road 15 and Fish Lake Road. Then you will find construction through Bethesda. Other than that, we're still doing well on Highway 62 and 37. Belleville and Trenton streets look good. September 19th and 20th, downtown Oshawa transforms its Convergence Festival. 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With the latest traffic, I'm Antonia Altabonte.
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0: Rock 107 back. Loser 810 on your Thursday morning. It's Buzz and Alana. What a beautiful day we're in for. A mix of sun and cloud, maybe a little breezy, a high of 24. 19 degrees right now in downtown Belleville.
1: It's contest time.
0: It's contest time. It is contest time. Johnny, tell them what they could win.
2: It's contest time on Rock 107, sponsored by the Royal Coachmen. Win a pair of tickets to the official grand opening of the Royal Coachmen in Napanee. New look, new owners. Party with the band The Remedy, Saturday, April 12th. Cash bar and mini bites for sale. It's a celebration not to be missed.
0: You know, in addition to the changes they've made there at the Royal Coachmen in Napanee, they've made this beautiful patio there. And I'm just thinking today would be a perfect day to get out there, have some lunch, maybe have a beverage on the brand new patio.
3: Yeah, good idea. It's Thursday after all.
0: Yep. This Saturday, the grand opening. We'd love to see you there. Chance to score some tickets here with the Thursday morning mind bender. one question only. The first correct answer wins at 771-1071. This is the question. This could be, I don't know, this might be a bit of a challenge. We'll see. 70% of women, so we're saying the majority of the women surveyed, 70% of women have fantasized about leaving their partner for this person. Who is it? Now, I'm going to tell you right off the bat, we're not looking for a specific name. Not the name of somebody.
3: Okay.
0: Okay? It's more what they do, their role.
3: So it's not a famous person per se.
0: Right, exactly. Exactly. 70% of women have fantasized about leaving their partner for this person. Who is it? What do you think? 771-1071. Hi, Rock 107. Who's this?
4: Daryl.
0: Daryl, what's your guess?
4: A celebrity?
0: Good answer, but no, not a celebrity. That would be the go-to, but no,
3: yeah.
0: Not a celebrity. Great answer. Thanks, brother.
3: We've all got hall passes, don't we? Don't we?
0: I don't know.
3: Maybe that's all in my head.
0: In theory, maybe. I don't know. Hi, Rock 107. What do you think? 70% of women have fantasized about leaving their partner for this person. Who do you think it is? Not a celebrity. What's your guess? Okay. I can see that they're still on the line, but they don't want to talk to me. Okay.
3: They're shy.
0: Let's go here. Hi, Rock 107. What's your guess?
5: Firefighter.
0: Ooh, great answer.
3: That's a good answer.
0: Good answer, but no, that is not it. Thanks.
3: No?
0: No, that's not it. 70% of women have fantasized about leaving their partner for this person. 771-1071. Hi, Rock 107. What's your guess?
6: A plastic surgeon.
0: A plastic surgeon. That could be a handy partner to
3: right?
0: him. Yeah.
3: Yeah.
0: A little tuck here. I could use a little lift there.
6: A little bigger here.
3: A little less of this, a little more of that.
0: Who's this,
6: yeah,
0: by the way?
6: Yeah, I love it.
0: What's your name?
6: Pardon me?
0: What's your name?
6: It's Kim.
0: Kim,
6: it's
0: have you ever had a little touch up here and there?
6: No, I'd love it, though. I need a lot of touching up.
0: I was going to say anywhere specific, but maybe that's for off air.
6: Oh, boobs. Boobs for sure.
0: I appreciate your honesty. Great answer.
6: No.
0: Great answer, but that is not what we're looking for.
6: Thank you.
0: Good luck in your quest, though. 771-1071. 70% of women have fantasized about leaving their partner for this person. Who do you think it is? Hi, Rock 107. What's your guess?
7: Hi, their best friend.
0: Ooh, their best friend. Ah. Interesting. Good answer, but no, that's not what we're looking for. Give it some thought. We're going to play some commercials. We'll take some more guesses. I'll say this much. We know it's not a celebrity.
3: Uh-huh.
0: It's not your best friend, not a firefighter, not a plastic surgeon. Here's an extra clue. You pay to see them. You pay to see them. 70% of women have fantasized about leaving their partner for this person. 771-1071. We'll get back to the phones right after this.
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1: All right, we're still looking for a correct answer with the Thursday morning mind bender here. 70% of women have fantasized about leaving their partner for this person. And I kind of predicted this might be a bit of a challenge, mm-hmm. and it has been. We've gotten a lot of great answers, a lot of great guesses. Let's get back to it. Hi, Rock 107. Who's this?
2: This is Bill.
1: Bill, all right. 70% of women have fantasized about leaving their partner for this person. Who do you think it is?
2: Their personal trainer.
1: Personal trainer is absolutely correct.
3: Oh.
1: Yes. Bill, let me ask you, by any chance, are you a personal trainer?
2: No, far from it.
1: It was just a stab in the dark. That's exactly right. I didn't know that that the ladies have a thing for their personal trainer.
3: Well, listen, it worked for Tom Brady's wife, Giselle. Now, it wasn't her personal trainer. It was her jiu-jitsu instructor.
1: Right,
3: but
1: that's right.
3: Same.
1: That's right.
3: Yeah. She's married to him now, so, you know.
1: What is it you do, Bill?
2: I work in Brighton at Vanderlands.
1: Oh, okay.
2: We're building products, yeah.
1: Well, that's pretty sexy, too. So, you know.
3: Women like a handyman.
1: Right? Yeah. Exactly. You're going to join us Saturday night, the Royal Coachman Grand Opening in Napanee. Hang on the line just a couple of more seconds. We'll get some details to you right away here. It's the Hip, Little Bones, Rock 107. Good morning.

0: Little Bones, the hip, Rock 107. It's Buzz and Alana, 823. Sun and cloud today with a high of 24, a little on the breezy side of things. 19 right now in downtown Belleville. Check your kids. See if they don't have a dose of this one. Toasted skin syndrome. Have you heard of this? Toasted skin syndrome. New from Kellogg's and part of this complete breakfast.
1: Flaky.
0: Apparently, I'm reading here, an increasing number of young people are breaking out in rashes due to long-term exposure to heat from electronic devices. It says the condition is informally known as toasted skin syndrome. The experts say it's usually reversible once the heat source is removed. However, the rashes have been leading uninformed doctors to perform unnecessary blood tests and scans. Get them to turn the frickin' phone off for a couple of days.
1: See what
0: It'll
1: happens.
0: Clear right up is what they're saying. Is toasted skin syndrome. Mm. If you're now, I can't imagine what other device they're referencing when they say electronic devices other than their phone. I mean,
1: unless just in front of a video, like a TV for playing video games.
0: Remember back in the good old days when that was the biggest concern was we were sitting too close to the TV. You're going to go blind if you sit that close to the TV.
1: And then, of course, it made me a better door than a window, according to my father.
0: Exactly.
1: Get out of the way!
0: But if your phone or whatever is giving off that much heat, is it not maybe, is there, I don't know, is it an issue with the electronic device in and of itself? I don't remember my phone cooking my face or anything like that.
1: Yeah, I don't know. Is it going to like spontaneously combust in your hand as you're playing
0: it? That would be my concern. Yeah. Anyway, toasted.
1: Maybe broader concerns here.
0: Toasted skin syndrome. What they're saying is don't worry about going to the doctor. Just turn it off for a while. Take a break. Read a book for crying out loud.
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1: Good morning. I'm Eleni Cameron. Ukrainian President Volodymyr Zelensky is set to meet with Prime Minister Mark Carney in Calgary this morning before addressing Carney's cabinet members gathered in Banff. Zelensky arrived in Calgary last night with his wife. They're also set to visit Toronto and North Bay before leaving Friday. And the Prime Minister gathering his cabinet in Banff for 2 days of meetings as Canada's trade war with the U.S. intensifies. The Liberal cabinet retreat to help the Carney government plan its agenda for the fall sitting of Parliament on September 21st. The Ontario Office of the Fire Marshal determined a lithium-ion battery caused Saturday's early morning fire on Moira Street West in Belleville, where crews pulled two people from the burning entrance of a multi-unit building. One resident identified on GoFundMe as Chris Keegan remains in serious condition at Sunnybrook in Toronto. There's a link to the fundraiser and lithium-ion safety tips at quintynews.com. Seeking to address growing parent concerns for special needs students, the Hastings Prince Edward District School Board Committee has voted to ask the board chair to petition the province for special permission to hire more educational assistants. Although the board ended the 2025-26 school year with a $517,000 surplus, trustees expressed frustration that current rules prohibit applying past surpluses toward new school year spending. Chris D'Souza, a manager at the Napanee McDonald's restaurant on Centre Street North, was recently named Outstanding Manager of the Year by McDonald's Canada. The award's only given to the top 5% of managers across McDonald's locations in the country, recognizing those who have displayed exceptional leadership and commitment to the community. The AC/DC concert, scheduled for Toronto's Rogers Stadium next week, has been cancelled due to storm damage. Live Nation says engineers determined sections of the 50,000-capacity outdoor stadium damaged by last Wednesday's torrential rain and windstorm will need to be removed and rebuilt. The September 16th concert was to be the venue's final show of the season. In sports, Toronto Blue Jays lost 2-0 to the Athletics yesterday, still a game back of Cleveland for the final AL wildcard spot. The NFL kicked off with the Seattle Seahawks beating New England 13-10. At the U.S. Open, Canadian Gabriela Dabrowski and her partner were eliminated in the women's doubles semifinals. In the OJHL, Wellington lost 6-4 to Mississauga. A sun cloud mix today, a little breezy, the high 24. 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
2: Imagine a world where Pink Floyd never broke up. And where Freddie Mercury still holds the crowd in the palm of his hand. 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

0: Bon Jovi, Wanted Dead or Alive. At 8:37, it's Buzz and Alana in the NFL tonight. You got your San Francisco 49ers up against the LA Rams in Melbourne, Australia.
1: Yes.
0: That's a long way to go for a game.
1: It is. It is.
0: Last night in the first regular season game of the year, the Seahawks beating the New England Patriots 13-10. There was a list here. Who put this together? Hard Rock Bet compiled a list of the most disliked NFL teams, all of them. But let's just see if you can take a crack at it, see if you can get any in the top five here.
1: Kansas City Chiefs?
0: Yeah, number three. Look at you.
1: New England Patriots?
0: Number two. I'm impressed.
1: The Raiders?
0: Not in the top five. No, not
1: Cowboys?
0: Even. Cowboys were number one.
1: Yeah.
0: You're doing good. You just have two more here.
1: Who's left in there? Steelers? Everybody loves the Steelers.
0: Number four and number five.
1: Four and number five.
0: Steelers, by the way, were actually tied in sixth place with the Bears.
1: Mm-hmm. Okay, so I won't say the Bears. who else we got that people would dislike? The Eagles.
0: There's number four. Holy cow. I am impressed.
1: Wow. I don't know if I got another one in me.
0: I'm already impressed. Number five was the Baltimore Ravens.
1: Oh, yeah.
0: Baltimore Ravens. Most disliked NFL team. I don't know why. Why do people have an issue with these teams?
1: Well, some of them because they win too much. Their folks are arrogant. There's plenty of reasons.
0: All right. You're a big football person.
1: So.
0: Clearly.
1: I do like football, yes.
0: Yeah. It shows. Weezer on the way in a second. Hang on.
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0: Rock 107 Battle Scar from Max Webster with a little accompaniment there from Geddy Lee. It's Buzz here, 850. Let's get into our latest Rock 107 Entertainment Bite. John Mulaney is in early talks to lead a reimagining of the classic spy spoof series Get Smart at Warner Brothers. Mel Brooks and Buck Henry created the original NBC series, which debuted in 1965. Don Adams starred as Maxwell Smart in the original run. A 2008 feature adaptation starring Steve Carell, Anne Hathaway, and Dwayne Johnson grossed $230 million globally, though a planned sequel never materialized. Mulaney, known for his Netflix specials and his writing tenure on Saturday Night Live, also has a recurring role on The Bear. MTV will honor Nirvana with the Video Vanguard Award at the 2026 VMAs on September 27th, airing on CBS, MTV, and Paramount+. The band marks the first rock act to receive the honor since Duran Duran in 2003. Nirvana shares a storied history with the VMAs, notably performing in 1992, where they teased Rape Me before launching into Lithium. That same night saw a famous backstage confrontation between Kurt Cobain and Axl Rose. Whether Dave Grohl or Chris Novoselic will attend remains unclear. Grohl's band, Foo Fighters, have a Las Vegas concert scheduled the night before, but are free on September 27th. Paramount Pictures is developing a follow-up to its 2003 heist hit, The Italian Job, with director Paul Feig in early talks to helm the project. The studio is currently searching for a writer. F. Gary Gray's 2003 film, inspired by the 1969 Michael Caine original, grossed $176 million globally. Feig is best known for directing comedies like Bridesmaids and The Heat. And Rogers Stadium has pulled the plug on the AC/DC concert scheduled for September 16th. The venue's final show of the season was canceled after a 100-year storm passed through Toronto last week, damaging several seating sections at the outdoor Downsview Park venue. The stadium says ticket holders will be fully reimbursed automatically through Ticketmaster. And that is your latest Rock 107 Entertainment Bite. I'm Buzz Collins.
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0: Rock 107 Trooper, raise a little hell. It's Buzz here, 917, with a look at your Rock 107 weather, brought to you by Rapid Rad Services. A mix of sun and cloud through the day, a little breezy, a high of 24. Tonight, mainly clear and breezy, a cool one, down to 8 for the low. Tomorrow, we're in the sunshine, a high of 21, and taking a peek into the weekend. Saturday, mix of sun and cloud, high of 25. Sunday, mix of sun and cloud, chance of showers, and a high of 24. Right now, downtown Belleville, 20 degrees, Radiohead standing by. Hang on.
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0: Rock 107 Stone Temple Pilots and Plush. Buzz Collins here. The 8th annual Val McDonald Memorial Golf for Hospice Tournament set to hit the fairways at the Picton Golf and Country Club next Friday. Now, this tournament is already sold out. Sold out in one day, as a matter of fact. But you can still take part. You can take part in the event's online silent auction. That runs from tomorrow. Gets underway tomorrow, goes through to the 21st. And worth noting that government funding only covers 60 to 70% of costs, which means these community fundraisers are critical for keeping residential and grief services free of charge. You can get more information at hospiceprinceedward.ca. A classic from T-Rex on the way after this. Hang on.
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0: 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Comes complete with hundreds of rare and previously unseen full-color photos tracing their career from Hanover to, of course, worldwide success. 670 pages, three collector editions, includes a deluxe version, limited to 500 numbered copies. There's an epic leather and metal edition that's limited to 100. 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It's Buzz Collins here, the Fab Four, standing by. Hang on.
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0: 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Great tunes. Great tunes. You're a part of the Rock 107 workforce, where Quinty rocks.

0: April Wine, Bad Side of the Moon, Rock 107. 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Mix of sun and cloud through the day, a little breezy, a high of 24. Clear for the most part tonight and cool with a low down to 8 overnight. Tomorrow, looking pretty good. Sunshine, high of 21. And then looking into the weekend, sun and cloud on Saturday, high of 25. Sunday, sun and cloud, chance of showers. And a high of 24. We're going to the wall with Floyd right after this.
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0: 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Sun and cloud through the day, a little breezy, high of 24. Mainly clear and cool tonight, breezy as well, low down to 8. Yeah, that's right, single digits. Sunshine tomorrow, high of 21, and then taking a peek into the weekend, Saturday, sun and cloud, a high of 25. Sunday, mix of sun and cloud, chance of showers, and a high of 24. Hang on for the Who right after this.
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6: Hi, it's Seb Bradford, and here's why September 10th matters in rock. In 1950, Aerosmith, co-founder and lead guitarist Joe Perry, was born. In 64, the Kinks reached number one on the UK singles chart with You Really Got Me. In 75, Kiss released their breakthrough double live album, Alive, which became their first top ten. In 1988, Guns N' Roses hit number one in the Billboard Hot 100 with, you guessed it, Sweet Child of Mine. And finally, in 91, Nirvana released Smells Like Teen Spirit, the lead single from Nevermind that thrust grunge and alternative rock into the mainstream. And that's why September 10th matters in rock. I'm Ted. Rock on.

0: Brian Adams, This Time, Rock 107. It's Buzz. That is just about my time. Before I go, though, I got to share this one out of Alabama. A story here about a shoplifter who recently stole a police car while he was handcuffed. Police responded to a Walmart 911 call. Justin Robert Green was seen running from the store and getting onto a motorcycle. There was a short chase. Officers apprehended him at a gas station, placed him in the back of a patrol vehicle. He managed to move his handcuffed hands to the front of his body, climbed through a partially open rear window, then slid into the driver's seat, and then drove away, leading the police on a second chase. He eventually surrendered in downtown Birmingham and was booked into jail. They might want to reinforce that jail door. He's kind of a slippery fella, isn't he? That's my time. Rick Kevin's taken over at the top of the hour. He's got the All Request Nooner ready to go. You can get your calls into Rick at 771-1071. Have yourself an amazing day. We'll meet you back here tomorrow morning, and we'll leave you with some Metallica right after this.
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1: Good afternoon. A mix of sun and cloud this afternoon. Right now, partly cloudy, 23 degrees, feeling like 25 with the humidity. 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The Office of the Fire Marshal in Ontario has determined the cause of Saturday's fire on Moyer Street West involved lithium-ion batteries. Officials say they respond to a report of a residential structure fire Saturday at around 5 a.m. On arrival, the fire crews were met with a heavy fire coming from the front entrance of a multi-unit residential building. Two residents within the unit were extricated by fire personnel. One of the residents has since been identified in a GoFundMe page as Chris Keegan, with the page stating he's in serious condition at Sunnybrook in Toronto. A link to the fundraiser, as well as safety tips regarding lithium-ion batteries, at Quinty News Online. All three levels of government gathered yesterday for a groundbreaking ceremony marking a major overhaul of Belleville's wastewater network. The multi-million-dollar Avonlowe sewage pumping station project combined $16.1 million in federal funding with $3.3 million from the province. Beyond the new pumping facility, commuters can expect road widening and sewer upgrades along Bridge Street West as crews work to modernize local infrastructure. The entire project slated for completion in late 2028. Much more at QuintyNews.com. Finance Minister François-Philippe Champagne addressed the Edmonton Chamber of Commerce yesterday, one day after the U.S. announced plans to block Canadian-made liquor and several dairy products from entering the country. Ottawa had responded with counter-tariffs after Washington last month imposed duties on $28 billion worth of Canadian goods. Champagne spoke about how he feels Canada is viewed on the world stage.
2: Canada defends its economic interests, a Canada that's going to be a partner for energy, a partner for critical minerals, a partner for a number of nations that want to stick together and say, you know, to this new world economic order, there's a path for countries like Canada. And that's why I say I've never been more inspired.
1: President Donald Trump's executive orders on Tuesday will prohibit imports of several Canadian products, including motorcycles, beer, wine, rye, and vodka, starting late this month. Ontario Premier Doug Ford is shuffling his cabinet today, with at least a few people set to move around as he has three posts to fill. Ford's office has not given any details on the shuffle other than saying it is happening, and it is being framed as putting Ontario on solid ground amid U.S. President Donald Trump's trade war. Ford has lost three cabinet members in recent months, including former Treasury Board President Caroline Mulroney, Stan Cho, who resigned from his job as Minister of Tourism, Culture and Gaming after coming under fire for spending $16,000 in a Toronto hotel despite living in the city, and Neil Lumsden, who also resigned last month as Minister of Sport and as the Member of Provincial Parliament for Hamilton East Stoney Creek. And that's your news.
3: 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Good afternoon. I'm Elena Cameron. Well, the Toronto Blue Jays still one game back of Cleveland for the final AL wildcard spot. Toronto lost 2-0 in Sacramento to the Athletics today, dropping 2 of 3 to the A's. However, the Guardians lost to Baltimore. Toronto hosts the Orioles for a weekend series starting tomorrow night. On the gridiron, the NFL kicked off with a defensive slugfest as Seattle scraped past New England 13-10. Tonight, the league goes global as the 49ers and Rams clash in Melbourne, Australia. OJHL, the Wellington Dukes fell 6-4 to the Mississauga Chargers. Despite three-point nights from Jaden Levesque, Landon Marlow, and Zach Mascard. Tennis, Gabriela Dabrowski eliminated in the U.S. Open doubles semifinals. In the MLS, Toronto FC held off Nashville 2-1. CF Montreal dropped a 2-1.

0: decision to Charlotte. Former Belleville Senator Alex Formanton getting a fresh start. The forward acquitted of sexual assault charges in London, Ontario last year has signed a one-year deal with the Edmonton Oilers. Legendary broadcaster and former Kings coach Barry Melrose has passed away at the age of 70, and four-time Cup champion Andre Pronovo has died at the age of 90. Finally, local lawn bowler 13-year-old Elise Kerr swept her district playdowns recently and advances to the provincial championships to be played at the Belleville Lawn Bowling Club September 19th and 20th. And that's sports.
1: 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Coming to mix sun and cloud this afternoon, a high of 25, feeling like 29 with the humidity. Mainly cloudy tonight, should start to clear later this evening, a low of 12 degrees. Sunshine for tomorrow with a high of 23, feeling like 26 with the humidity. And then cloudy skies for Saturday and a high of 24. 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I'm Zach McGibbon in the Quinny News Center.
2: Hi, I'm Carson Arthur. It's time for a Take It Outside Minute on Rock 107. Now let's take it outside. Many homeowners, cottage owners, and even some builders get it wrong when it comes to caring for outdoor wood. Now, properly cared for, a well-built wooden deck can last between 25 and 40 years. With no stains or sealers, a pressure-treated wood deck will begin to break down in as little as 7 years and need to be replaced as soon as 10 years. So when it comes to choosing wood, cedar has always been a popular choice. Always considered one of the most durable outdoor materials, many cedar decks have a lifespan of over 50 years. Now, this is all changing, though, as much of today's cedar is coming from new growth, which makes it less durable. So if you're planning to install a cedar deck this year, invest in staining and sanding so that you'll protect your investment for years to come.
3: A better life with Dr. Sanjay Gupta.
4: I remember how shocked everyone was back in May when we learned NASCAR champion Kyle Busch died suddenly at age 41. His cause of death was complications of pneumonia that progressed to sepsis. Now, that's a term you may have heard before but not fully understand. Sepsis is the body's overwhelming response to an infection. I once heard someone describe it quite well as a small kitchen fire that sets off the sprinklers throughout the whole building. The response spreads far beyond the original problem. Blood pressure can crash. Organs begin to fail. You can remember the warning signs with the acronym TIME. T for temperature that is too high or too low. I for signs of infection. M for mental changes like new confusion. And E is for extremely ill. Severe pain, trouble breathing. Don't wait then. Get to an emergency room. I'm Dr. Sanjay Gupta, helping you live a better life.
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Happy Thursday. It is the All Request and Nooner. It is Rick Kevin 2. We got sun and cloud, a breezy day. We have already reached the high of 24 this hour. And Red Hot Chili Peppers, Soul to Squeeze, Rock 107.

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4: What we've got here is failure to communicate. Some men you just can't reach. So you get what we had here last week, which is the way he wants it. Well, he gets it. I don't like it.

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1: Yeah, we're going to the roadhouse. 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

0: Rock 107 Rush and Cinderella Man. It is Rick Kevin, 1233. Right now, we got a day of sun and cloud, but breezy too, 24. The mainly clear tonight. We're looking at lows around 8. Yeah, 8 single digits. Wow. And then sunny tomorrow, 21. Then sun and cloud on Saturday, 25. 24 the high on Sunday. And there is a chance of a shower someplace on Sunday. Not saying where. Maybe here, maybe not. 24 downtown. Hang on, more coming up.
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0: 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From Big Wreck and Believer down at Base 31. Yes, you did.
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0: Well, anyway, if you haven't won the last 30 days, McDonald's for two, name the band and the song on this one. All right, very easy, I think. Anyway, oh, no kidding. I have a Christmas tree telephone. Anyway, give me a call right now. And, there's all the lines are lit right now.
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0: All right, this time around, Curtis Wood got this one, and off the Rumors album, which is almost like a greatest hits album, for Fleetwood Mac, this is The Chain. Curtis has McDonald's for two.

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Rock 107. Hey, it's never just one thing, is it? Anyway, finger 11. It is Rick Kevin 111 right now. 24 degrees. Coming up, Tesla, Ozzy, Thornley, Journey, Rock 107.

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0: Rock 107 Thornley and come again. 127 right now. It is Rick Kevin. 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Right there in Bayside, you got a rad leak or maybe your AC not working too well. And maybe you're just not enough heat in your car. They can look after you, get you all fixed up as soon as possible. Sun and cloud today, breezy 24. Mainly clear and breezy and low down to a cool 8 tonight. And a sunny tomorrow, 21. Sun and cloud, 25 on Saturday. Sun and cloud, maybe a shower, 24 for Sunday's forecast. And sun and cloud, chance of showers on Monday, 22. So, yeah, we are kind of changing gears with cooler temperatures when you see some single digits overnight, you know, and only getting up to barely 25 in the daytime. 24 right now.
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0: Rock 107, kind of fishy, Northern Pikes, and Girl with a Problem, 139. It is Rick, Kevin, John Mellencamp coming up in a moment. We've been talking about this thing for about a week or so. And the upcoming AC/DC concert in Toronto has been canceled after that severe storm damage at the venue. And the sections affected by last Wednesday's storm will need to be removed and rebuilt. So it's just not an overnight thing. It's going to take probably a month, if not longer. And it all boils down to safety has to come first. And the company says all original ticket purchases for the concert on September 16th will be automatically refunded through Ticketmaster. Okay? So no AC/DC in Hogtown this year. And thanks to Mother Nature. Authority song coming up.
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AC/DC not going to play in Toronto on the 16th because all the damage at Rogers Stadium. It certainly stands to reason. Anyway, Wonder Barn, happy here. It's Rick Kevin, 212 right now. Payola's coming up. George Thorogood. Going to get drunk with one bourbon, one scotch, one beer. And Triumph 2. Here's the Scorpions.

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Everybody funny.

0: Rock 107 Triumph and Follow Your Heart 233 right now. 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And sun and cloud, breezy day today, and looking at it mainly clear tonight, a cool one, breezy, down to 8. Extra sleeping bag if you're doing the camping thing. Anyway, Sunday tomorrow, 21, sun and cloud for Saturday, 25. And maybe a shower on Sunday, but for the most part, sun and cloud 24. 25 it is right now, and the entertainment bite coming up.
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13: John Mulaney is in early talks to lead a reimagining of the classic spy spoof series Get Smart at Warner Brothers. Mel Brooks and Buck Henry created the original NBC series, which debuted in 1965. Don Adams starred as Maxwell Smart in the original run. A 2008 feature adaptation starring Steve Carell, Anne Hathaway, and Dwayne Johnson grossed $230 million globally, though a planned sequel never materialized. Mulaney, known for his Netflix specials and his writing tenure on Saturday Night Live, also has a recurring role on The Bear. MTV will honor Nirvana with the Video Vanguard Award at the 2026 VMAs on September 27th, airing on CBS, MTV, and Paramount+. The band marks the first rock act to receive the honor since Duran Duran in 2003. Nirvana shares a storied history with the VMAs, notably performing in 1992, where they teased Rape Me before launching into Lithium. That same night saw a famous backstage confrontation between Kurt Cobain and Axl Rose. Whether Dave Grohl or Chris Novoselic will attend remains unclear. Grohl's band, Foo Fighters, have a Las Vegas concert scheduled the night before, but are free on September 27th. Paramount Pictures is developing a follow-up to its 2003 heist hit, The Italian Job, with director Paul Feig in early talks to helm the project. The studio is currently searching for a writer. F. Gary Gray's 2003 film, inspired by the 1969 Michael Caine original, grossed $176 million globally. Feig is best known for directing comedies like Bridesmaids and The Heat. And Rogers Stadium has pulled the plug on the AC/DC concert scheduled for September 16th. The venue's final show of the season was canceled after a 100-year storm passed through Toronto last week, damaging several seating sections at the outdoor Downsview Park venue. The stadium says ticket holders will be fully reimbursed automatically through Ticketmaster. And that is your latest Rock 107 Entertainment Bite. I'm Buzz Collins.
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0: 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We got that for you, too. 2:46 right now. It is Rick Kevin 25 downtown, REM. Coming up in a moment, we got our Theater Thursday, our movie trivia stuff. Almost forgot to do this. But anyway, here's one for September the 10th, this on this date. Well, it wasn't on this date, but it was maybe around sometime. Way back when. And here's the movie trivia question for you. And what was Rhett Butler's final words in Gone with the Wind? Okay. What was Rhett Butler's final words in Gone with the Wind? Any ideas? 771-1071.
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0: All right, to the phones right now, Karen Donovan joins me. Karen, hello, and a good afternoon to you. Oh, hang on now, Karen. Just one more button to push. Hello, are you there now?
8: Yes, I am.
0: Oh, you're there now. All right. Anyway, how are you?
8: I'm doing great. How are you today, Rick?
0: Not too bad. Not too bad. Anyway, let's get back to our movie trivia question. You got the right answer. No, what was Rhett Butler's final words in Gone with the Wind?
8: Frankly, Scarlett, I don't give a damn.
0: Yeah, pretty good. Yeah. Well, anyway, you're off to the movies to Center Cinema. Oh. Movie passes, popcorn, and drinks, Karen, and enjoy the movies there. All right.
8: Okay, thanks very much. Have a good day.
0: You too. Thanks for playing along.
8: Bye now.
0: REM.

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Rock 107 Marcy Playground, Sex and Candy, 311 right now. Coming up in about 25 minutes roughly from now, we'll chat with Brett Meinecker from Brayton Speedway, and we'll find out what's going on the third of a mile clay oval coming up this Saturday night. All right, racing on dirt, as it should be. Right. Bubba O'Reilly, here's The Who, Rock 107.

Let's be honest. Some music ages like milk. And some music ages like fine wine. Cheers to another classic, Rock 107.

0: Rock 107, Kenny Wayne Shepherd and Blue on Black. It is Rick Kevin 325. 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Mainly clear, a cool night tonight, a breezy one as well, down to 8. And then sunny tomorrow, going up to 21. Saturday, sun and cloud 25. And on Sunday, sun and cloud, maybe a shower or two, and 24. Kind of like the same forecast for Monday, but 22 for the high. We did get to 25 today. Yes, we did. 24 right now. Coming up, Tom Petty.
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0: 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And Brett Meinecker joins me as he does on Thursdays at around 3:35. And Brett, good afternoon.
1: Good afternoon, Rick. How are you today?
0: Not bad. 2 days over the past weekend at the Rock 107 Labor Day Classic, and both nights got them in. It was an exciting night of racing for everybody who attended, for sure.
1: Yeah, it was a great two nights, as you say. Mother Nature was on our side. Mm-hmm. We had our Labor Day Classic again. I can't even keep up what year we're at, but this has been going on for like 20-plus years.
0: Yeah.
1: And we had a great attendance with the fans, but a great attendance with the cars as well. It was a great weekend. I got to visit you yourself in Victory Lane a couple times, ran fast pass with you there.
0: Yep.
1: And great racing, local sprint car talent. Andrew Hennessy picked up the crate win on Saturday night, had a good run there going again on Sunday. It was a great weekend all around for everybody.
0: I know one of the sprint drivers, I think his name was Skyler Evans. He's only 15 years old.
1: You are correct. And he parked it in Victory Lane. I think that was on Sunday night.
0: Yeah, that was Sunday night, you know. And that young lad, he just boogied around the track there. And when you're that young, you got nerves of steel.
1: Clearly, he's got talent, and he's going to excel at what he's doing.
0: Yeah.
1: Very, very good for him.
0: Yeah, he's so young, he's got braces on his teeth.
1: Yes. So, yeah, we got that in behind us there. Moving on to this weekend.
0: Yeah, it's the QBT Excavating presenting the final points night. What's that all about?
1: Yeah, so that's the final 8 points for our modified drivers. It's also our Danny Reed Memorial Race. Okay. Danny Reed raced a K5 years ago, passed away at the Speedway there. So in honor of Danny, We've had a race ever since. And thanks to the girls that picked up the lap sponsors, I don't want to give a name because I'm not sure who all had their hand in it, but I know Brittany Golden was one of them. And thanks to those girls that do a little bit extra to gain some more money for the drivers and do their thing. This weekend, we are having our late models sit out this weekend.
0: Okay.
1: And they're off to Can-Am Speedway, just across the border in northern New York. We're over there on Saturday night with the late models. And I do believe we have all the other divisions back on hand at Brighton Speedway at home.
0: Yeah, we got the Thunderstock. They're back on the track, you know. The Stingers are back, you know. The MSs as well. And yeah, for sure.
1: Yeah. Tyler French picked up a championship. If I'm not mistaken, that he picked up his he locked in his championship, as well as Charlie Sandercock. He wrapped his up on the Saturday night at the Speedway as well. So congratulations to those teams that have finished their final points night. And then we have our modifieds. We'll crown those on the Saturday.
0: And we should mention, too, the weather looks awesome, so the races will proceed. We got a sun and cloud type day for Saturday at a high of 25, so there will be no rainouts whatsoever coming up this Saturday night at Brighton Speedway. So it's forward ho, if you will.
1: Yes, and we're very thankful for that. And again, we're wrapping it up here. We've got we did have Labor Day class. Now we've got our Apple Fest shootout coming up. So we race this weekend. We have the following weekend off, which is the 19th, and then we come back at it on
0: 25th, 26th. Yeah, that's right.
1: Yeah,
0: that's
1: Friday, Saturday.
0: Yeah.
1: So if you're interested in going, make sure you get your tickets. If you have any questions about any of the things, prices, start times, BrightonSpeedway.ca. That's where you'll find that information.
0: And we should mention also, Brett, the following weekend after that, getting into early October, that's when we wrap it up with the Eve of Destruction. It's reserve seating, so you got to get your tickets online in advance for that show.
1: Yeah, the tickets, we are sold out of our regular admission tickets for our Eve of Destruction the first weekend in October.
0: Right.
1: But if you show up on the day of the event, we do have ample, we have ample lawn chair seating available on the day of the event. So just because it says sold out doesn't mean you don't get to go witness that and take part in the Eve of Destruction Day.
0: And we should mention, too, that day is an afternoon start, 1 o'clock in the p.m. So there you go.
1: Yeah, and usually we wrap that up around, 5:30, 6 o'clock. We're done and out of there.
0: All right. Brett, thank you. Have an awesome weekend coming up, weekend off next weekend, back at it for the Apple Fest shootout. Have a good weekend yourself. All right?
1: All right, Rick. Thanks much for having us.
0: Anytime.
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0: Rock 107 Nazareth, this late tonight, 20s. Classic Rock, it's Rick Kevin coming up to 3:50. Hey, if you got birthdays, get those in for tomorrow. Buzz will get to those at 7:10. See singer Danny Hutton of Three Dog Night, 84 today. Art Tripp, the former drummer with the Mothers of Invention, Captain Beefheart and his Magic Band, 82. Jose Feliciano is 81 today. The drummer of Slade, that's Don Powell, 80. Also, another drummer, former one of Jethro Tull, that would be Barrymore Barlow, 77. Guitar player Joe Perry of Aerosmith, 76. Aerosmith coming up in a moment. Johnny Fingers of the Boomtown Rats is 70. He was actually, his real name is John Moylet, like rhymes with toilet. No wonder he changed his name. Singer guitarist David Lowery of Cracker, 66. Baseball pitcher Randy Johnson, 63 today. Director Guy Ritchie is 58. And guitar player Matthew Folwell of Kings of Leon is 42. All right, good luck with Pizza Nova tomorrow. $25 can be coming your way.
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1: Good afternoon. Partly cloudy for tonight. Right now, 24 degrees. Be like 26, mostly cloudy. I'm Zach, giving with your Rock 107 News update, brought to you by Trailhead Belleville. Summer clearance on now at Trailhead Belleville. 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Trailhead Belleville, next to Swiss Chalet on North Front Street, Belleville. A second victim injured in last weekend's fire on Moyer Street West of Belleville has now been identified. A family member confirming to Quinney News that Erica Henderson Keegan remains in critical condition at Belleville General Hospital. Her husband, Chris Keegan, was also critically injured in the Saturday blaze and is receiving care at Sunnybrook Hospital in Toronto. Meanwhile, the Office of the Fire Marshal of Ontario has officially identified the cause of the fire, attributing it to lithium-ion batteries. More on this story can be found at QuinneyNews.com. Premier Doug Ford is framing his cabinet shuffle today as putting Ontario on solid ground during U.S. President Donald Trump's trade war. Ford says he hopes the tariff fight will cost Trump in the upcoming U.S. midterm elections.
2: This guy's been going after us, President Trump, for, well, ever since, a matter of fact, ever since he got elected. We're coming into the midterms. Hopefully he's going to lose the Senate. He's going to lose Congress. I hope so.
1: Among those being moved in the cabinet shuffle include embattled minister and local MPP Dave.
2: Into the midterms. Hopefully he's going to lose the Senate. He's going to lose Congress. I hope so.
1: Among those being moved in the cabinet shuffle include embattled minister and local MPP David Bacini from the Labour portfolio to

0: male youth attempted to flee on his bicycle and resisted arrest. As a result of the investigation, a 13-year-old Belleville boy was charged with assault and resist peace officer. He was held for a bail hearing. A familiar face returning to firefighting, former Belleville Fire Chief Mark McDonald has been named the new Fire Chief and Community Emergency Management Coordinator for Marmarin Lake. McDonald was Belleville's Fire Chief and Director of Emergency Services for nearly three decades. He also spent the last 7 years with the Ontario Association of Fire Chiefs, most recently serving as their Executive Director. Prime Minister Mark Carney says Canada will work with Ukraine to produce millions of drones for the Canadian military. Bill Graveland has more.
1: Following a meeting with Ukrainian President Volodymyr Zelensky, Carney confessed the Canadian Armed Forces only have about 2,000 drones in its inventory, but in the years to come, will need millions. He says Canada is launching a national drone marketplace for the Canadian Armed Forces that will give Canada the capacity to produce millions of drones within the next 2 years. He also promised more air defense support for Ukraine, and the two nations signed joint statements on energy and defense. Bill Graveland, The Canadian Press, Calgary.
0: And that's your news. 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Number one store for large small renovators, Old Highway 2, west of Wabash, Loyalist Road. The Toronto Blue Jays return to action tomorrow after dropping a deflating 2-0 decision to the Athletics in yesterday's series finale. The Jays open a 3-game set against the Baltimore Orioles to begin a 6-game homestand. Toronto sits 1 game back of the Cleveland Guardians for the third and final wildcard spot in the American League. NFL action continues as the Los Angeles Rams face the San Francisco 49ers in Melbourne, Australia. More than 100,000 fans will pack in the Melbourne Cricket Ground for the NFL's first game down under. The season kicked off last night with the Seattle Seahawks beating the New England Patriots 13-10 in a Super Bowl rematch. Raptors fans still waiting Kawhi Leonard's return to Toronto to become official. The Raptors and Los Angeles Clippers agreed to a trade in late June, but the deal was paused while the league investigated salary cap circumvention allegations involving Leonard and the Clippers. Leonard was fined, but otherwise unpunished in the findings released last week. Green Bay Packers running back Josh Jacobs pleaded no contest today to misdemeanor charges of battery and criminal damage to property stemming from a May altercation with his girlfriend. Jacobs will be fined $1,000 for the battery charge. Under an agreement with prosecutors, the court will suspend the proceedings on the criminal damage charge for 12 months, at which time will be dismissed upon completion of the terms of the agreement, according to his attorneys. Jacobs was arrested May 26, 3 days after Hobart Lawrence police officers came to his home to investigate a disturbance. Police said Jacobs' girlfriend told him she had a lump on her head as a result of Jacobs' actions. 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Partly cloudy for tonight with a low of 12 degrees. Sunshine for tomorrow with a high of 22, feeling like 25 with the humidity. And then cloudy skies for Saturday and a high of 24. 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
2: Good afternoon. It's a clear drive on the 401 in both directions. Belleville and Trenton streets both look good. Highway 62 and 37 are moving well. Highway 2 just closed through Bryan Street. And Highway 49 has ongoing road work slowing things down in both directions from County Road 15 to about Fish Lake Road. And you will find construction-related volume through Fawcett Avenue. 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With the latest traffic, I'm Antonia Altabonte.
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1: Rock 107, Bon Jovi from Crush, It's My Life, coming up to 418. Right now, going to be a clear night tonight, a breezy one, and a cool one, too, down to single digits of 8. Yeah. And sunny tomorrow, and getting up to 24. Right now, New World Man and Rush coming up. Also, the Thursday night bike night is happening at A1 Cycle Service and Supply. And all the bikes are welcome. And it starts at 6 this evening, goes to 8 o'clock, Old Highway 2 there. And barbecue burgers and hot dogs, cold water and pop too. And we'll be there. That's coming up tonight. And as always, weather permitting, so it's going to be happening too, because it's mainly clear and down to 8. It will be a cool night, though. For sure. 8, yeah. Well, it is September.
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3: Thank you. If I look nervous, I am nervous. This is my first time speaking English. I'm mixed race. I'm French, Thai, Filipino, and Spanish. Yeah, so if I was a girl, I'd be very pretty. It's true, I Googled it. I look great with bangs. I'm originally from Hawaii. Yeah. Yeah, thank you. It's great to be in America. I love this. I love making people laugh. I told my mom, "Mom, I want to be a stand-up comic someday." My mom's from Thailand. She didn't understand. She was like, "You're going to go up there and people are just going to laugh at you." I had to tell her all my stories. She's like, "It did your joke because you not funny. All you do is tell lie. Well, you learn how to lie like that." I learned it from you. Remember you told me I was handsome?
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0: Rock 107 Rush and New World Man, 426 right now, right on the button. Time to check the forecast, too. And Kevin Williams. Kevin, hello. Good afternoon to you.
1: Good day to you, kind sir. Good day to all. How you doing, Rick?
0: Not bad. You know, we got to 25 today. Now it's 24. It was just perfect, I think. You know?
1: Yeah. A lovely day, but you know, humidity down, skies bright for the most part, breeze light, although, you know, there was a breeze out there, though, kind of a refreshing breeze. That was what was infusing the drier air. Now, the high levels of the atmosphere, you're seeing some higher clouds coming in now, so they'll be in our skies at times tonight. The reason we're going to go with a partly cloudy sky, but harmless clouds, and then I think we're going to pave the way for a beauty tomorrow. Our next weather maker comes in over the weekend. Not a big deal, I don't think. A couple of showers in the Saturday night, Sunday time frame. I don't see it as a big deal. So tomorrow, of course, in Picton, the Picton Fair starts, and on Saturday, its doors open in downtown Belleville, and I think the weather's going to cooperate just fine. The call for tonight, partly cloudy skies, comfortably cool overnight. That nice breeze subsides. We'll dip to 10. Tomorrow, plenty of sunshine. It's a gem, the high 21. Saturday, mostly sunny, high of 25. A couple of scattered showers then for Sunday. Rick?
0: Well, those overnight lows, you know, that's September for you.
1: I mean, the weather can go to extremes, as we've seen at times in recent weeks, but the inexorable transition in seasons, that, you know, that's unstoppable.
0: Yeah.
1: And so we're moving in that direction. The normal high this time of year is 21. The normal low is 10.
0: Right.
1: So we're kind of right, you know, in that range over the next couple days. But no doubt, those numbers head down as we move toward those shorter days and those longer nights.
0: Yeah, you know, this week we talked about AC/DC coming to Toronto. Well, they're not now. They're going to cancel that show at Rogers Stadium due to the last Wednesday's storm. Happened there, so yeah, I guess there's a refund on the original ticket purchases for this event. So
1: if you go, if you were going to go to Rogers Center, it was going to be warm out there. There was going to be no AC, apparently.
0: No, I know that exactly. No DC either, maybe. Anyway,
1: well, I'm sorry to hear that. It was, you know, Toronto really had a rough, not to make fun, they had a rough go last Wednesday. So best wishes to them, and I hope that can be worked out for everybody involved.
0: Yeah, no mention of any reschedule, maybe at another venue somewhere else, but we'll see.
1: Okay.
0: It is an outdoor event, for sure, at that place there, so.
1: Yeah, well, hopefully they can get it in before the inevitable winter arrives.
0: Right. Speaking of AC/DC, they're coming up next. Have a good night, Kevin.
1: You too. Thank you, Rick.
0: Thank you.
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0: Rock 107, The Lazies, and Shake It Like You Mean It. It's swinging around a 439, bit of a traffic note. And from one of our own, Ted Bradford, let me know just moments back that a couple of vehicles tagged it up there just before Carl Cox at Old Highway 2. Eastbound lanes there, and there's like car parts and whatnot all over the place. So you can get through, but you got to be careful driving through that particular area. So the police will be on scene, I guess, momentarily. But anyway, just a heads up on that. Eastbound, Old Highway 2 by Carl Cox. All right. In that neck of the woods. Just be careful. All right. And you might get delayed if they actually shut that down. So just a heads up on that. All right. 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

Rock 107, Street of Dreams. And you too. Kona East Classic Rockets. 450 coming up, Trooper. We got some Kiss for you as well. Panama, here's Van Halen, Rock 107.

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1: Good afternoon. Partly cloudy for tonight. Right now, 24 degrees, feel like 26, mostly cloudy. I'm Zach McGibbon with your Rock 107 News Update. 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A second victim injured in last weekend's fire on Moyer Street West in Belleville has now been identified. A family member confirming to Quinney News that Erica Henderson Keegan remains in critical condition at Belleville General Hospital. Her husband, Chris Keegan, was also critically injured in the Saturday blaze and is receiving care at Sunnybrook Hospital in Toronto. Meanwhile, the Office of the Fire Marshal of Ontario has officially identified the cause of the fire, attributing it to lithium-ion batteries. More on this story can be found at QuinneyNews.com. Premier Doug Ford is framing his cabinet shuffle today as putting Ontario on solid ground during U.S. President Donald Trump's trade war. Ford says he hopes the tariff fight will cost Trump in the upcoming U.S. midterm elections.
2: This guy's been going after us, President Trump, for, well, ever since he got elected. We're coming into the midterms. Hopefully he's going to lose the Senate. He's going to lose Congress. I hope so.
1: Among those being moved in the cabinet shuffle include embattled minister and local MPP David Bacini from the Labour portfolio to infrastructure. Bacini is under investigation by the Integrity Commissioner after the Auditor General raised questions about his handling of the $2.5 billion Skills Development Fund. Ford has defended Bacini and the success of the fund. A 13-year-old Belleville boy has been charged after an incident in the east end of Belleville. Police responding to a report of a disturbance involving youth on Wednesday at around 3:23 p.m. It was reported to Belleville police that three youth were outside the residence when two of them asked a male youth to leave the property. During the confrontation, the male youth attempted to strike the other two youth with his bicycle. When police arrived and advised the youth that he was under arrest, officers say that the male youth attempted to flee on his bicycle and resisted arrest. As a result of the investigation, a 13-year-old Belleville boy was charged with assault and resist peace officer. He was held for a bail hearing. A familiar face returning to firefighting, former Belleville Fire Chief Mark McDonald has been named the new Fire Chief and Community Emergency Management Coordinator for Marmarin Lake. McDonald was Belleville's Fire Chief and Director of Emergency Services for nearly three decades. He also spent the last 7 years with the Ontario Association of Fire Chiefs, most recently serving as their Executive Director. Prime Minister Mark Carney says Canada will work with Ukraine to produce millions of drones for the Canadian military. Bill Graveland has more.
3: Following a meeting with Ukrainian President Volodymyr Zelensky, Carney confessed the Canadian Armed Forces only have about 2,000 drones in its inventory, but in the years to come, we'll need millions. He says Canada is launching a national drone marketplace for the Canadian Armed Forces that will give Canada the capacity to produce millions of drones within the next 2 years. He also promised more air defense support for Ukraine, and the two nations signed joint statements on energy and defense. Bill Graveland, The Canadian Press, Calgary.
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3: 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Bill Graveland, The Canadian Press, Calgary.
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0: New England Patriots 13-10 in a Super Bowl rematch. Raptors fans still waiting Kawhi Leonard's return to Toronto to become official. The Raptors and Los Angeles Clippers agreed to a trade in late June, but the deal was paused while the league investigated salary cap circumvention allegations involving Leonard and the Clippers. Leonard was fined, but otherwise unpunished in the findings released last week. Green Bay Packers running back Josh Jacobs pleaded no contest today to misdemeanor charges of battery and criminal damage to property stemming from a May altercation with his girlfriend. Jacobs will be fined $1,000 for the battery charge. Under an agreement with prosecutors, the court will suspend the proceedings on the criminal damage charge for 12 months, at which time will be dismissed upon completion of the terms of the agreement, according to his attorneys. Jacobs was arrested May 26, 3 days after Hobart Lawrence police officers came to his home to investigate a disturbance. Police said Jacobs' girlfriend told him she had a lump on her head as a result of Jacobs' actions. Rock with some weather brought to you by Trailhead Belleville. 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Next to a chalet on North Front Street, Belleville. Partly cloudy for tonight with a low of 12 degrees. Sunshine for tomorrow with a high of 22, feeling like 25 with the humidity. And then cloudy skies for Saturday and a high of 24. 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
1: It's still a clear drive on the 401 in both directions, heading in or out of Belleville and Trenton. Highway 62 and 37 also look good. Highway 49 has construction-related delays in between County Road 15 and Fish Lake Road, also through Bethesda. Highway 2 also the usual slow patch from Shannonville Road to about Brant Street. Whether you're traveling across Canada or around the world, Hertz Rent-A-Car has over 10,000 locations to serve you. 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With the latest traffic, I'm Antonia Altabonte.
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0: Track 107, Tragically Hip, and Courage, ELO in there as well, plus the Live at 5 track, Smashing Pumpkins. And today it is Rick, Kevin, clear and a cool night tonight, down to, 8 to 10 degrees, according to Kevin Williams, and a breezy night as well as we head towards the weekend. And Touch a Truck is happening at Westwicks Park this coming Saturday, and starts at 10 o'clock in the morning, goes to 3. All the big equipment will be there, all right? Industrial, there'll be fire trucks and maybe some dump trucks. And so your chance to check it out and learn how these machines actually work in partnership with the Rotary Club of Belleville, putting this on along with the city of Belleville. So there you go. Touch a Truck coming up at Westwicks this coming Saturday. Starts at 10 o'clock in the morning. And enjoy. Weather looks good for it, too. 24 downtown right now. And coming up, Metallica. They're next.
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11: Hi, it's Ted Bradford, and here's why September 10th matters in rock. In 1950, Aerosmith, co-founder and lead guitarist Joe Perry, was born. In 64, the Kinks reached number one on the UK singles chart with You Really Got Me. In 75, Kiss released their breakthrough double live album, Alive, which became their first top 10. In 1988, Guns N' Roses hit number one in the Billboard Hot 100 with, you guessed it, Sweet Child of Mine. And finally, in 91, Nirvana released Smells Like Teen Spirit, the lead single from Nevermind that thrust grunge and alternative rock into the mainstream. And that's why September 10th matters in rock. I'm Ted. Rock on.

0: Rock 107 GNR knocking on heaven's door. It is Rick, Kevin, Buzz back in tomorrow, and a special guest too. And that will be co-host on the Buzz Morning Show tomorrow, Julie Gowthorpe. Dr. Julie in the house coming up tomorrow just after 6 right here on Rock 107. And just after 8 o'clock, your last chance to score tickets to the official grand opening of the Royal Coachmen in Napanee. And that is happening this coming Saturday, all right, on the 12th. All right, so that's going to be a pretty awesome event as they kick off that business, the Royal Coachman in downtown Napanee. All right, coming up, hang on for the Stones. They're next.
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0: Rock 107 Lazies and Too Tough to Die. Just a reminder, Blue Jays are off today, but they're back at it as they host the Baltimore Orioles starting tomorrow night at 7:07. Toronto one game back of the final wild card spot, and that's held by Cleveland currently. Have yourself an awesome Thursday night, and we'll talk once again tomorrow with the All Request Nooner just after 12, and all afternoon long as we get your weekend underway. All right, Led Zeppelin coming up.
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0: 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And she said the same thing we're going to say right now. This next batch of tunes will be well worth the wait. 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
0: 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Especially a bunch of them in a row. It's another Rock 107 Stompless Block of Rock. And it starts right now.

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